Medic 1, Squad 1, EMS, Charlie Response, River Street and Daniel Street.

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0: Kilos, 404 Roosevelt Drive in the basement, now upgraded to a structure fire. There's visible smoke seen in the basement. Repeating, 404 Roosevelt Drive in the basement for smoke and flames, both visible in the basement, 2106.
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FD4 on the response. Being reported that there is somebody still inside the building. I'm sure if they're trapped, there's smoke in the basement there.

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1: Responding.

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Nothing showing. SQ responding, 2109. Who's on scene with nothing showing? Team responding. Who's giving report on conditions?

clouds will be clear, 9 point transport, over.

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Actually, it is now disconnected. 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

0: 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I got company town investigating.
1: You take an arrival. Arrival. Hold on, come in. It's on stage. Scene hydrant, FD1 on scene, truck 15 on scene. I heard report from somebody that we are investigating. That person giving report got stepped on. If you want to go again,
0: I'm on scene. I'll be command. I have a 2.5 story wood. Nothing showing. We are investigating.
1: FD2's on scene. It's a 2.5 wood. Nothing is showing. FD2's in command, and you're investigating. It's 2112.
2: Three's on scene. Perform a fire ground break.
1: You're seeing fire ground 3-2112. Engine 2112. On scene, 2113. One calling.
3: Seems to be more of a medical issue than a fire issue. No smoke, no fire.
1: Fire. 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
3: We're going to hold the units on scene. Everyone else can return.
1: 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Everyone else return. 2113. 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
1: 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It's 2125. All fire units are in service.
0: Yeah, she's taking the ride to Griffin, I believe.

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0: Avenue, and eastbound is down to one lane. I have hold company 4 to Gilbert Street.
1: Eastbound is down to one lane from company 4 to Gilbert, and then westbound is down to one lane from company 4 to where?
0: To the bridge.

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Set Chillin EMS, first calling town ALS on a priority, 7088 Bridgeport Ave, benchmark Harbor 151, 85-year-old male, follow the head strike to AMS. Repeating, Chillin EMS, first calling town ALS on a priority, 7088 Bridgeport Ave, benchmark Harbor Wing, room 151, 85-year-old male for the fall, head strike, altered mental. Cross streets are Old Shepherd Road and Parrot Drive, 10 mile 2240.

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1: Roger. We'll lay away from you instead of plug at the corner of Cedarhurst.

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1: Normal conditions, we got the yard anchor. We'll be out.
2: Flood water arriving. Here's the CF, nothing showing. Regular 360, report back, keep it all incoming. Prayer 1, please.
3: Ground 4.

dispatch to Shawnee Mass, second call in town, BLS normal travel, 45 Mulpey Street, 1 Alpha, room 138, 75-year-old male, for the sec. 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Cross streets are Quorum Ave and Prospect Ave, timeout 2243.

0: Come in.
1: So going, is this going to be food and ten? We're working on gaining access to some of the areas of the building that we cannot see. All units are going to be cleared available.

radiational smoking materials. The wire has been reset, placed in boxing service, I'll report.

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0: fire ambulance respond. Priority 165 West Street, Unit 5. The odor of gas inside the home. Repeating. Priority 165 West Street, crossings of New Street and Bank Street. The odor of gas inside the home.
1: QAZ 678 and Sony.

Fire Department sent an ambulance to the second phone, 165 West Street, apartment 5. The unknown owner inside of the apartment residence has been instructed to evacuate. 165 West Street, apartment 5. The unknown owner inside, 2254 KNFU 608.

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They came home and smelled an unknown odor, possibly fuel-like, from the kitchen and throughout the apartment. They've been ordered to evacuate and wait the outside.

0: 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Cross Street Door 111 Sharon Drive. 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

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ETOH fell out of their chair. 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

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Priority 1, 29 Shellview Drive, the 85-year-old female fall. 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
0: 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It was a leaking lawnmower inside the home. 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
1: Can you just confirm whether or not Griffin's on diversion?
0: That's affirmative. Griffin on general to V's until midnight.
1: Roger.

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1: Careful, thank you. 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
0: Also, Medic 2 is clear on all the people.
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2: Point 5, Medic 2, 19, Taxi 5, 55, no difficulty breathing. 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
3: Okay, building
2: is ventilated. Zero reading. 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
3: Okay, right. 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

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They're going to be transporting momentarily.

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Priority 1-3 George Street on the second floor, the 15-year-old female, possible overdose, altered, vomiting. Priority 1-3 George Street, the second. 15-year-old female, altered, vomiting, questioned overdose. 025 VEMS being dispatched.

0: 5 Zulu 2, 2 Bravo 7 and 5 Zulu 2. I think you're going to utilize the side entrance on your arrival there.
1: I only heard half of that. Could you repeat?
0: Entrance on your arrival.

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The second call in town, a second cruise needed priority 17 Pork Hollow Road. The 15-year-old female combative ETOH requested by the police. Second full cruise needed for the second call in Sony, priority 1. Number 7 Pork Hollow Road. The 15-year-old female heavy ETOH, very combative with the police. 037 WQLK253.

Columbia, QLK 253, Dispatch, Antonio, Rescue Medical Service. This is the second call in town and a second full crew is needed. Priority 1. 7-4 Carlo Road, meet the police with a 15-year-old female who is a combative ETOH. Priority 1. 7-4 Carlo Road, it's 039, WQLK 253, second phone.

74 Carlo Road. The 15-year-old female is combative and EPOH, requested by the police. Priority 174 Carlo Road in Ansonia, requested by the police with the 15-year-old female who is ETOH and combative. 040 Derby Dispatch, standing by.

Maryland, second tone, priority 1, mutual aid, Antonia. 7 Port Collar Road, the 15-year-old ETOH female. Priority 1, requested by the police in Antonia, 7 Port Collar Road, the 15-year-old female ETOH. The second tone, 044, Derby dispatch, standing by.

Oh, dispatch, shelter name is, stand by, recall. 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

That's Shelton EMS. Be sure for Antonia, BLS on priority 7, Pork Hollow Street, 15-year-old female, severe intoxication. Being dispatched Shelton EMS. BLS on a priority, mutual aid for Antonia, 7, Pork Hollow Street, 15-year-old female, severe intoxication, timeout 0049. Crest Creek, Savannah B. Average Savannah, it's going to be Wakely Ave and Holbrook here,

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1: 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The second call in town is covered by 2 Victor 10.
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Sonia Rescue Medical Service, Priority 1, number 5 Church Street, the unit on the right. The 30-year-old female is pregnant and she's having abdominal pain. 5 Church Street, the unit on the right. The 30-year-old female, whose water broke and she is having abdominal pain. 345, WQOK 253.

Bravo 7, responding. Bravo 7, priority 1, 5 Church Street. The unit on the right, the 30-year-old female whose baby is here. The baby is currently breathing. It's 346.

5 Zulu 1. The gestation is 20 weeks, and the complainant, or the patient that we have on the line, is unable to verify breathing status. The baby may not be breathing.

She's refusing instructions for neonate CPR. She does not think the baby is breathing. The baby was born at 20 weeks gestation and is still attached to the umbilical cord and is not covered. They are asking you to shut the lights and sirens off prior to arrival. There's a 2-year-old epileptic in the home. Station 1 on ARMS, can you notify your officers that there's a epileptic 2-year-old in the home and to shut the lights off?

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1: ALS on a 2, 4, 16, how many patients?

second call in town, response 7 Pleasant View Terrace, the 61-year-old female, sick, nausea, and a headache. 7 Pleasant View Terrace, the 61-year-old female, sick, nausea, 421.

workers needed for the second call in town. Priority 2, 7 Pleasant View Terrace, the 61-year-old female, sick, nausea. Second full crews needed for the second call in town. Priority 2, 7 Pleasant View Terrace, the 61-year-old female, sick, nausea. With the second tone at 424. BQLK 253.

call inbound priority to 7 Pleasant View Terrace, 61-year-old female, sick, vomiting. This is the third tone. Second full cruise needed for the second call inbound priority to 7 Pleasant View Terrace, 61-year-old female, sick, vomiting. This is the third tone at 425 WQLK 253. Terrace, the 61-year-old female, sick, nausea, 426, Derby Dispatch, standing by.

0: Copeland EMS, standby. Dispatch, John EMS. It's going to be your first call in town. BLS normal travel in the area of 543 Long Hill Avenue. Ready for the elderly male on the unknown vehicle. Again, that's John EMS, your first call in town. BLS normal travel in the area of 543 Long Hill Avenue. Got an elderly male on the unknown medical. Cross streets are rocky, rest the smoke. Your time is 04:29.
1: 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Priority 2, 7 Pleasant View Terrace in Antonia, the 61-year-old female, nausea. 4:29, the second phone, Derby Dispatch, standing by.

0: 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Your cross streets are Glen Ridge Drive and Bartholomew Avenue. The worst timeout is 0430.
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0: Vomiting, mutual aid. Dispatch 5 Victor 20.

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0: currently have the fire alarm coming off at 580 Long Hill. We're investigating it now. Good to start a unit. Take it for us.
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0: That's the one that's the

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1: That is reported. Q is responding.

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1: 40.
0: We got the alarm to reset. All units can come in with traffic.
1: Roger, 42, come in with traffic. 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
0: Alright, thank you. I'll be back in service.

0: Ruby taking one over to Milford with Engine 4 Lieutenant Ryder, Lieutenant on board. Engine 4 will be calling.
1: Yeah.

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Center, citywide response, Route 8 southbound, 12 Bravo for the motor vehicle accident. Repeating, Derby. Citywide response, Route 8 southbound, near 12 Bravo for the motor vehicle accident with injury, 710.

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1: Received. I'll check with the troop if they're standing up there as well.

0: over to SD-10. I guess the troop is already on scene, so you should see them. They did say they're in the area 12B.
1: Is that northbound or southbound?
0: Southbound.
1: No accident or trooper on southbound.
0: They're on the off-ramp.
1: What trooper or accident going southbound? I'm spinning back around. I'm already up to exit 11.
2: The 10, I think it's before the prisoner on ramp. 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
0: All hazards have been mitigated. 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The wrecker has all the cars. You can give me the report 3108, and we're clear.
1: Two hazards mitigated. Cars on the wrecker, 3108 report. Units clear, 742.

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0: step one.
1: Okay, step 3, 77 Plains Road, from G-Golf 01, to the 4th, the head straight. No, someone's unavailable.

31, Seabridge Plaza, 37 Haven Road at Duncan for fall. Repeating, respond 31, 37 Haven Road in Seabridge, Duncan for 6 Shield, female, fall 842.

4 Emily Lane for the 73-year-old female fall with lower back pain. Repeat your spot on priority 2. Number 4 Emily Lane, 73-year-old female fall 2 days ago with lower back pain, 0848.

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That's Shell Dispatch on here, Shell DMS BLS Normal Travel, 580 Long Hill Avenue, Wesley Heights, apartment 30. Wesley Heights Road, Asbury Ridge, for the 91-year-old male, sick call. Time now is 8:54. Victor 50 responding, 91-year-old male, fever, body aches, inability to ambulate,

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Engine 6, Medic 2, Quint 3, EMS Echo Response, 91 Long Island View Road, cross of Bryan Hill Road and Caspan Lane. Squad 1, Engine 4, EMS Charlie Response, 166 Seaside Avenue, cross of Lewis Street and Meadowside Road.

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1: 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Careful, right here.
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0: 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It's going to be a possible thing as well.
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0: 50, can you send me a medic for hypotension and fever?
1: Alright, hypertension, and what was the other thing?
0: Hypotension, correction, hypotension and fever.
1: I see, you missed him. Dispatcher near Shell EMS, paramedic now being requested, 580 Long Hill Avenue, Wesley Heights, apartment 30. Repeating, Shell dispatch on near Shell EMS, paramedic now being requested, 580 Long Hill Avenue, Wesley Heights, apartment 30. Time now 0924.
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0: 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Our paramedic's riding in with medic 2. 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
1: Squad 1, 146 Bronco Court. We were called in by Dorado Landscaping. He advised he hit a line. He did notify the gas company. They will be en route.

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0: Possible. 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
1: 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Engine 7 3 on sequence.

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1: Hey, we had members check the surrounding areas. 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
0: You should check the surrounding areas. 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

0: scene, 300-story wood, nothing showing. 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
1: Not evacuated. We'll investigate.

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1: We got workers on scene working on the system. They said they put it on set, but they called anyway. You show Quint 5 Squad 1 in service, and I'll be here for a minute. Southwest.

dispatch. Kirby dispatch, storms, ambulance respond on I-2. It's going to be 300 Seymour Avenue, Suite 203 Bravo.

0: dispatch. Kirby dispatch, storms ambulance respond on I-2. It's going to be 300 Seymour Avenue, Suite 203 Bravo. For 40-year-old female, unable to ambulate, nauseous. Repeating, Derby dispatch, storms ambulance respond on I-2. 300 Seymour Avenue, Unit 203 Bravo. For the 40-year-old female, unable to ambulate, female 1104.
1: That's the group.
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Buddington Road to the dead end. It's going to be for a 76-year-old female, syncopal episode. Recently had neck surgery. That's ALS priority response, 5 Buddington Park, Buddington Road. Time now is 11:30.

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0: St. B's, Prairie 2, ALS for the stroke alert.
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0: 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You can put it out as a water rescue. Squad 1 will be on Marine 1. I will go to Silver Sands. And you can put all the details in the notes.
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based on that information, would my best vantage point be Fort Trumbull or Silver Sands? 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
1: Car 4 received. You can show me your routing, Fort Trumbull.

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0: 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That one. Edgeboard, 12-0 drive, we see a lot of nocism, cars outside the vehicle of the track
1: out.

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Coalition 13 is the leading teamwork investment team on fire department. Responding to a 419 Street, Crossman and Haven Road and First Street. Do we see elevator alarm? Unknown if there are parties inside. The assignments for Rescue 12 and 13 are now at full 21 hours and have to be deployed.

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0: Did this call come via 911 or was this through the alarm company?
1: Came in through the alarm company.

0: with our responding Kiewit, 49-3 for the elevator alarm. Sustaining response, 49-3 to Kiewit, Crossing Haven to Birch for the elevator alarm. Silence for rescue 12 and after 13 at full command. All units, the alarm company did not know which elevator car number it was or where the building is. There's no other information other than the alarm went off.
1: You want to just hold for 2 right now? Looks like you might be getting loose in a few minutes there.
2: We'll keep them going unless you can confirm that, but we'll wait until he's free before we cancel anybody. Okay. We would still need them to get him off the boat.
3: Emergency 3 elevator's on it.
0: Emergency 3.

0: 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Have you made it into the panel yet?
1: Yeah, I'm looking at it now. There's a couple ground faults, room 3, room 1. Let's take a look at it.
0: Roger, I'll be in.

0: 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Timeout is 12:27.
1: Five Victor 20.
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0: 2 to 15. FM2, myself, we're checking two elevators that exist here. Everything's going to be due to lightning from the rail yard. I'll get back to you.
1: Griffin. Under 1229.
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1: Roger.
0: Building's evacuated. I'll be out.
1: Possibly due to lightning in the area. I'm going to reset the system. All units be clear.
2: Possibly due to lightning, all units consist on 33. I see 12, you copy.

0: no smoke, no fire, possible malfunction in the sprinkler alarm in the garage. Truck 3, 34, we'll chat at
1: this point. Car 2 be taken around. Assuming 1,000.

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For the female, on the sick call, cross streets are routing southbound exit 710th Street, timeout 1236.

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0: Are you back in town, or are you still making your way back?
1: We're back in town.
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step one. I'm sorry. 240 Keystone Road, any investigation? 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

Dial EMS, 45 mile. 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

97 Milford. We have a 250-gallon oil tank cut open, filled with debris, burning, so we're going to be here a while extinguishing it. Separating the additional engine for water check. 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

0: MSBLS Priority, River Road, Malthrop Lane, could be for the motor vehicle accident with injuries. 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Timeout's 12:56.
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2: Car 6 responding.
1: 3 responding.
3: You're probably going to have to roll that mutual aid. 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
2: 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Give it to 50, all copy.

0: shot and fire. Coverage is 1 and 5. 78 Cliff Street. Homeowner there is reporting her house was struck by lightning. Repeating, coverage 1 and 5. 78 Cliff Street. Home struck by lightning. Timeout is 1302.
1: I'll defer to the Cliff Street call. What was the number?
0: 78.
1: 88.
0: 78. 78.
2: Squad, car 1. Truck, are you on scene?
3: Hey, from car, what's behind us? It appears to be a very minor motor vehicle accident. Two cars involved. You can hold the assignment to the truck and the rest of the squad.
1: Being popped up in water, shooting out.
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I'll be remaining on scene awaiting EMS and PD. Truck 3 and engine 42 will continue on to Cliff Street, car 2.

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1: Car 2 be taken alive on 78 Fifth Street. We have a 3-story multi-family type 5. Nothing visible inside. 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
0: Car 6 to Squad 1.
2: Squad.
0: 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It's underwater.
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0: 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Truck 3, you next in.
2: Roger.
0: Alpha side squad, you're going to stand by the plug at the corner of Elm.
2: Roger. 42 may be there before us.
1: Truck 3, copy, Alpha side.

in Shelton. Two, go ahead. In the process of checking the entire unit 78. 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Trying to gain access to number 80. Keep the assignment coming. Cliff and Elm at the hydrant. 42, bring it straight in. 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

0: 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Timeout is 13-18.
1: Able to locate the source of the pilot light out. She canceled the CAS company.
0: Roger. Two Victor 5. Two.
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0: And around Griffin. Yep.
3: 10 to 15 feet away.

0: normal travel, 72 Worcester Street. And then occupant claims that she was sitting in her car when the lightning struck. She felt a jolt. And you know, times four, no signs of any issues. Roger.
1: Shore 55 responding, 27 Aspen.
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Roger, Shelton, squad one's clear.

0: 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Southwest Shelton MSPLS priority area 72 Worcester Street for the vehicle struck by lightning or evaluation for impeding. Southwest Shelton MSPLS priority area 72 Worcester Street for the vehicle struck by lightning. Occupant evaluation. Farm Avenue, Cliff Street, 1323.
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0: Vehicle struck by lightning, the occupants report signaling, no other priority trips have been noted. It's going to go for an eval.
2: Received, is the patient out of the car?
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0: 上去。
1: This is a good copy. Just let Tyler know if possible. We have a 15-minute ETA coming from Trumbull.
0: Yep, they'll see you when they get there. Go ahead.
2: Back on Cold Spring, utility pole 169, primaries get pushed down into the tree, on fire, notify Eversource, UI.
3: Hi, Victor 20?
0: 20.
3: Oh, I feel like Griffin.

0: That female occupant is going to be located inside Olinsky Dental, 72 Worcester Street. We're going to be clearing up.
1: Hi.
2: Focus that.

Fire dispatch on there, we're reporting a water leak 15 Soben Drive. And that'll be for Engine 5, Squad 9, repeating WQAZ 678 and Sonya Fire on the air, reporting a water leak 15 Soben Drive. You have a cross of Holosiki Way. And that'll be for Engine 5, Squad 9, utilize fire ground 1 for all fire ground communications at 1331 hours.

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1: 24 is returning to the station. They're going to change out crews, bring up Truck 40, and they'll stand by until you arrive.

0: traffic call. I called you to know that myself and Engine 4 with dispatch are both going to a scene to operate.
1: Staff 4, remember? 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
0: 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Please let them know we're going to be delayed due to weather and road conditions.
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0: 2Z6 Santa Fire Dispatch on the report of a flooding at 15 Sylvan Drive. Repeating, incident dispatch on the report of flooding at 15 Sylvan Drive. Assignments for Engine 5 and Squad 9 utilize fire ground 1 for all fire ground communications 13 different hours.
1: Squad 9.
0: Roger.

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0: They're telling me about a foot and a half of water in the driveway and about a half a foot in the structure. Will be running a gas pump to try to clean up as much as possible.

0: unknown phone driver called in back to the line stated that they may have an engine company going to this call, that they may need it for something else. Still waiting to speak to the director of operations.
1: On scene at 72 Worcester Street, do we have a make and model for the vehicle or where the individual slash patient is located?
2: In the dentist office.
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4: Car 4 received.
1: Is the patient inside?
5: Per car 2, the patient is going to be inside the dental office.
1: Solid copy, thank you.

0: call for this particular call. I do have another car for a car that is seeking a different address. 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
1: No, take it to 4 and send the address through to our MDT.
0: Definitely.

0: part of that group. The vehicle seems there was two people, two occupants inside.
1: So infantry is on scene at this time, normal conditions.
2: Infantry on scene. The owner should be waiting around the back of the house for you.
1: Roger.
3: Copy. Car 4 is over. What's the nature?
0: Vehicle going underwater, two occupants inside. Try to double check the address. The address they're giving me is not going to the cab.

0: 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I'll have that vehicle, so we are no longer needed for assistance in Stratford.
1: You can return all units to Milford and realize we will be delayed getting back to Stratford.
0: Stratford, engine board step in direct.
2: Yeah, I'll stay in the truck, stay dry.

Squad 1, Public Service, 27 Golden Hill Street, cross of Beardsley Avenue and Osborne Street.

0: get back when I get through, please. Squad 1 responding.
1: 10-4 Squad 1, there's going to be one male in the vehicle as far as the caller can see.

0: don't hear a copy on that. 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It's a landlord problem.
1: You have nothing like me done by at this time. It's a landlord issue, 1348.

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0: 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It's going to be 60 Wellington Road at Connecticut Eye Surgery for the general alarm. Be advised, PD is advising. There is no power in that area. The traffic lights are not working in that area.
1: Thank you.
0: Transformer.

0: 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I'll be showing on the outside. We'll be out there.
1: Buffalo 139 to Buffalo Medical Facility. Have a good day.

Squadron 9, you're off the air. 1358 WQAZ 678. Number 580 Long Hill Avenue. Shell dispatch on here, Shell name as BLS normal travel. 580 Long Hill Avenue, Wesley Heights, permit 22. Shooting for a 77-year-old male who was just transported here from Griffin Hospital. The doctor says the patient has low blood pressure and they want the patient to go back to the ER. That's BLS 580 Long Hill Avenue, Wesley Heights, unit 22, 1358.

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Getting Company 1, Six Highway, Meadow Street, pole smoking. Timeout is 1403.

0: 7 and over.
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0: Water, electricity, they are out of power. They have shut down the business for the day. They are contacting the alarm company. It's going to remain in alarm, actually. And they'll notify us if any changes. We're in some concerns.

0: 2's on the air. Meadow and King Highway. Smoking pole.
1: Roger. Roger responding. Just called in by that street department. You guys already been notified.
2: I just...

0: to R4 to Belford.
1: R4.
0: I just stopped by Gulf of Buckingham. Squad 1 had obtained a DPW sawhorse. They've got the road blocked off of PD. We've got one person here with PD waiting for a tow. Squad 1 and myself at the in-service.
1: R4.

0: coming on scene. You have the pole number ready?
1: Roger.
0: Jason, there's nothing FD is going to be doing here, so I can cancel out. I'll be available.
1: Plan assignment. This is you, Commander.
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1: UI on scene at Cold Spring Circle. They're gonna take over the scene. Truck 40 will be clear.
2: 14 September.

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Channel 2 will be the fire ground channel, repeating 75 respond. In the area of Guinea Road, Hattertown Road, or Tree Branch on the Wires, Channel 2 will be the fire ground channel. Timeout 1420.

0: of the tree branch on wires. Caller was driving by, said it was smoking and sparking a little bit.
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0: Squad 1, Public Service, 978 East Broadway, cross of Mariners Walk and Seaside Avenue.
1: Whatever you want to do. 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
0: I see in the area. 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

0: here on top of those wires. 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
1: 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Yeah, Spotty, that one. 103. I think there's a separate issue further up the road, though, but give me the phone number for that.

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0: desert.
1: Small branch on a primary and a secondary, SNET 804.
0: Roger, got a branch on a primary. Pole number 804. Be advised, we also have already put a ticket in with Eversource for this incident.
1: Race it.
0: Come on.
2: I found the branch the caller was talking about. It's SNET pole 1108, SNET 1108, IFO 243 had a town, 243 had a town. 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I'm going to terminate command, return all units. 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
0: Received, I got net 1108 outside of 243 Hattertown Road, 6-inch branch. FD ops are going to be complete. Eversource has already been notified.
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1: I believe two cars in the water will be investigating.
2: 10-4. Securing power and any utilities to the affected area. We'll be on scene for a while.

0: On.
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1: He's inquiring, there's people still trapped in the vehicle, and they feel he's under our priority one.
0: Negative, there's nobody trapped, just cars stuck in the middle of the road, they're looking for a tow.

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1: 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We're helping to remediate. We'll give you advice. 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
4: 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Route 8 southbound between 9 and 7 for a motor vehicle accident. Time now is 14:53.
5: Motor vehicle accident, Route 8 southbound, 9 on to 7.
4: 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Just prior to 9, so if you're coming south, you may run right into it.

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0: 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Alright, Lisa, it's on my radio. It's going to be just prior to the exit ramp as reported. Southbound.
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New York Fire Department for blocking. Respond routing northbound, just past exit 18. BCFC on scene with a party in a vehicle heading tank attack. Right now it's 15-05.

0: Monroe EMS. Be listed medic on a priority along with the Monroe Fire Department in the air, in the air. In the area, number 541 Elm Street for the motor vehicle accident with reported injuries. That's Monroe Dispatch on your 2 Monroe EMS. Be listed medic on a priority along with the Monroe Fire Department in the area, number 541 Elm Street. Going to be on the motor vehicle accident with injuries. Monroe Dispatch 2952.
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541 Elm Street for the motor vehicle accident with reported injuries. That's Monroe Dispatch on your 2 Monroe EMS. Be a list medic on a priority along with the Monroe Fire Department in the area number 541 Elm Street. Going to be on the motor vehicle accident with injuries. Monroe Dispatch 2952. Received, correction, 702 and 73 homicides.

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2: Cardio vehicle having a panic attack. I'm not going to tell you.

0: message to this one. All right, you can hold all that right at the quarter. It's going to be off the road wave. I think we're blocking. I'll stand by until we're clear.
1: Okay, perfect.

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0: Strike, come in.
1: 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There's Lewis down. SD securing the vehicle with us.
0: Received, command. 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Fire department's mitigating hazards.

0: 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They're on their way.
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0: 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We have notified one.
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0: Rudy, Commander Shelton. EMS Transport 1 to Griffin, stage remaining on scene for the record. All companies will be in service, command terminated.
1: 1522.
0: Command the shell.
1: Go ahead.
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Your second exit call town, number 41 Hall Road, the 3-year-old male, chest pain, history of Parkinson's. Cross streets will be North Benham Road, Wanak Road, time now is 23 and 53.

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0: Received.

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0: 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Cross out, exit through 9C, south and east.
1: 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So the underneath mail fall.

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Roger, Route 83 Hill Road. 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She attempted to change the batteries, was okay for a day, and then it was going off again. So,

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Mike 2, 290 Rosemill Road, 98-year-old male, sick call, 25 Pauline Street, person trapped in a vehicle in the water.

0: 6. 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
1: 11, copy.
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0: All right, we're in the area.
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0: Jason.
1: Businesses, residential, underground power. 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Anybody, the tree, a large tree is on the box. It does not just be flipped.

0: Bravo 1.
1: Germany Medic 3. Transporting one of the squad, two ambulance crew in the hospital.
0: Transport.

0: South 3 to Derby. Derby's on.
1: Maintenance issue. 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Command terminated. Once we have a report.
0: Investigated and this is a maintenance issue. 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

0: 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Not sure if you had me on that call for Bank Street, but I'm clear.
1: I was informed that the FML was on scene. I wasn't sure which FM. I'll reach you it, and I'll drop you on it. And I'll show you clear.

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1: Three fifty is transporting one to Griffin BLS.
0: Griffin BLS, thank you.

31 BLS, 83 Hubble Ave, for the 67-year-old male, a lift assist, the male party's ETOH, and there's also some type of laceration to the wrist. Repeating, Ansonia Rescue Medical Service, respond, Party 1, BLS, 83 Hubble Ave, for the 67-year-old male, needing a lift assist. That party is also ETOH, and there is some type of laceration to the wrist. Cross streets are Nolan Road, Hemlock Drive, 1718. Center 59, Party 1, BLS, 83 Hubble Ave, use the side door. 67-year-old male needs a lift assist. That party is also ETOH, and there is some type of laceration to the wrist.

0: 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Please arrive back again.
1: Attic roof ending.
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0: but they initially requested this as a left assist, and then it turned into a fall of the wrist laceration. Sounds like we've been there similarly recently.
1: Roger.

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1: Culinary mishap, no smoke, no fire, attempting to reset right now. 17:28 hours.

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0: stated, pulling air mitts up. 1136, place the box of service. I'll report.
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That's Shell and SALS Party Response, 12 North Princeton Drive, Thompson Street, for the fall with a syncopal episode and a head bleed. 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

Palm Prairie 2, number 83, Hummel Avenue, 67-year-old male, sick, repeating, and sending rescue medical services. Respond 42, number 83, Hummel Avenue, for the 67-year-old male, sick. Time now, 1748, WQLK 253.

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7022, duty chief, please contact dispatch to confirm tone test. 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

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Number 38 Tower Lane. Capitol Drive, Patricia Drive for the fall victim. 5 miles, 18 o'clock.

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2: 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I'll have my partner pass one more.

0: Troy was very much about helping fill in the autopsy.
1: Troy was very much about helping fill in the autopsy.

Monroe Dispatch on air to Monroe, Stevenson, Stepney. Number 3, Sweet Briar Lane for the possible propane odor indoors. That's Monroe Dispatch on air to Monroe, Stevenson, Stepney. Number 3, Sweet Briar Lane for the possible propane odor indoors. Abbey to the dead end, fire ground 2.

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Number 3 Martinka Drive, Diamond Road, Henry Drive. 83-year-old male public assist. Repeating, Cell Dispatch on here, showing the EMS. BLS normal travel, number 3 Martinka Drive, Diamond Road and Henry Drive. 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Roger, you're clearing with an RMA. You'll be heading over shortly.

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Fewer fire, there's one announcement. UTV 1 is back in service. 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

Derby Fire Department to return the ambulance on the air with your nightly radio and tone test at 1900 hours. There are no announcements. I'm showing all units in service. The fire duty chief is FD2. Yes, duty chief. Car 3. Chief duty officers, please contact dispatch. 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
0: To Victor 50, cleared public assist. Back in service.
1: Victor thanks, clear public assist. Back in service, 1907. He is 62479. Shall be missed in my finger.

Delta Dispatch, Shelton EMS on the United Way Tone Test, Tuesday, July 21st, 2026. Picture 35 remains out of service. The road closure, she's caution in the weather, watching out for debris. All units have a good tour. 10-0-19-08. 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

Bravo, 66-year-old female, lipstick, to the medical room. 66-year-old female, lipstick, to the medical room. 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

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Cross streets will be 7th and 8th. 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